money, honey. Don't need your money, honey. I can make my own money. My own money, honey. Could you right there, honey? The door right there, honey. I can make my own money. My

0: just your reminder out there that everything is energy, and abracadabra literally is that reminder to you, because we always need reminders. We'll be back next week with a brand new episode. Until then, keep the energy high and the music loud, but not too loud. I'll see you next week.
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techno kind of sound. It's great to play a big, big track in the middle of it. And I think this track, BBE 7 Days in 1 Week, is one of my favorite trance records. I would go as far as saying this is a minimal trance, actually. Of course, by Emmanuel Top from Belgium. I played this many, many times in my sets over the last couple of years. And here at Lo-Fi in Amsterdam during my Trip to Galaxy set, I think it fit really, really well. If you like this set, definitely go check it out on YouTube. It will be online on Sunday, July the 5th. For now, thank you so much for listening to Spectrum Radio and see you next week. Take care, bye-bye.

about to transition. It's going to continue from where we left off. First track on my mix, keeping the vibe the same. Pig and Dan, Tripping in the Deserts of Mars. This is from their new Destination Unknown album. Enjoy.

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1: 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Overture.

0: Hope you enjoyed this week's transitions with me, John Digweed. And don't forget, Pig and Dan's album, Destination Unknown, is out now on Bedrock Records. Also, forthcoming in a couple of weeks' time is the Live at Twilo album. 4 CDs available through the Bedrock shop. Really, really happy with this mix. It was such a special night. And if you want to grab your hands on one of those CDs, the first round of vinyl and CDs sold out in record time. So if you want to grab the deluxe CD box set, that's available through the Bedrock shop, which is bedrockshop.com. And looking forward to that album dropping very, very soon, so you can all hear it. Until then, have yourself a great weekend. I'll be back same time, same place, always here on Transitions. And if you want to find out where I'm playing, just check my socials. Have a great week.
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1: What? Bro, what are you talking about, man?
0: Suena real. 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Total Music.